0: Just after Curtis Mayfield, we have the Ever Ready Singers from 1976, and that one was some gospel soul, Keep on Praying. And then Dr. T and the Soul Pushers right there with Love is a Heartbreaker.
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nice jazzy instrumental cover of Leon Ware and Minnie Riperton's Inside My Love. That was from 1977, Jimmy Stewart with that one. And then we had The Preparations with You Don't Want Me just before. And also another one, Steve-O, with his song Starry Eyes.

0: Wow, all the way from 1969, Kitty and Her Cats with their single, Tell Me Pretty Baby. And then from 1987, we had Arlene Bailey just before with Let's Stay in Love. That's from her 1987 album, I've Got My Game Plan Working, Baby. And then we had Rose Royce just before. What a great one that was. A Magic Touch.
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0: Right there, that was a Love Affair with I Can't Stop Loving You. And then the 4M Company just before with Searching for the Truth. Just a few more songs left. Hope you've enjoyed the tunes and got to relax. Let's go to Mr. Johnny Guitar Watson.
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0: Johnny Guitar Watson's one was At the Wishing Well. And then our penultimate one right there was Charles Mann with Say You Love Me Too. That will wrap it up then. Thank you very much for tuning in. I shall be back with you at the same time next week. I hope you have a great rest of your week. Our seeing out song will be Jodeci. And this one is Stay.
1: Don't talk, just listen. First of all, I have to be honest with you, baby. I lied when I told you I never want to see you again.

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2: A very warm welcome to The Quiet Storm on Jazz Funk Soul Radio. Hope you've had a fantastic week so far, whatever you're up to. Thank you for joining me on the show. Kick back and relax for the next 2 hours. We have some great tunes for you. As usual, we're going to start off with an instrumental. This one is Dangerous Love from Lost Travel.

A very good morning and welcome once more to Jazz, Funk, Soul, Radio and Soul Sunday. How are you doing your end? Okay, we hope had a great week. Thank you very much

Soul Radio. How we doing? Okay, we hope. An all classic soul Sunday this week. Love doing these because we get chance to play tunes that we don't always necessarily play. And we get the chance to play to some soul Sunday classics, just like this. From the album Love's On Our Side, isn't it just A&M?

0: Claire next week, live Brighton early 8 a.m. right here, Jazz Funk Soul Radio, Jerry Knight. All classic soul Sunday, love them. The usual elements will be coming your way this morning. Yes, there's room at the top. Three or four belters within.
1: Love to see you dancing. Love to see you party time.
0: Yes, there's an art Emmanuel.
1: Love to see you dancing.
0: Remember that, I mean.

0: Nice, that isn't it? A real nice. Vivilo Jordan, all work and no play. Next on the Soul Sunday decks, a track that's been recorded by Bobby Womack, Vicky Sue Robinson, and this guy,
1: Tim Nugent.

0: How good is that? Georgie Fame. And Daylight. Where did that come from, Frame?
1: What is that name?
0: Who knows? Sunday morning, jazz, funk, soul radio. Soul Sunday, one thing I do know. Sam D's next on the Soul Sunday decks. Quite apt from the album title, The Show Must Go On. We don't just put these things together, you know. We don't throw them together.

UK's soul record label, LRK Records, next on Soul Sunday, and a record that I played you for the very first time on last week's show.

Could have easily put this in autumn, I remember that. From the Drifters. But decided to bang it in the Room of the Top section.

0: sandwiched in the middle of this week's Room at the Top.
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1: Somehow or another, the whole darn thing went wrong. But my mama had some great advice, so I thought I'd put it in the words of this song.
0: Followed by Jerry Butler.

on this week's Room of the Top, the Drifters, the Spinners, and in the background, Jerry Butler, Only the Strong Survive. More Room of the Top on next week's edition of Soul Sunday. Where will that be from, I wonder?

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You did though, didn't you? You did. 1 year back from 83 is Raw Silk.

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1: And as always, today's edition of Soul Sunday Loaded, she said, Mixcloud very soon. So you can listen again if you do so wish, and why wouldn't you? Why wouldn't you? Soul Sunday on Mixcloud very, very, very soon. This week's Artie Mai, remember that, and you will.

Remember that from the unmistakable voice of Barry White, of course. Oh, what a night for dancing. More art in mind. Remember that next week on Soul Sunday. Next on the Soul Sunday decks, a track that you instantly recognise. You get it, don't you? But not necessarily from Phyllis Hyman.

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Jazz Funk Soul Radio. Soul Sunday it is. And an all classic Soul Sunday this week.

Around about 25 minutes to 5 of this week's edition of the programme left this morning. While it's Sunday,

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Ending with Barbara Pennington on a

Don't Cover Up Your Feelings. Nice, ain't it? Real nice. What would an all-classic soul Sunday be without these guys?

It gets under your skin. You feel it in the sway of your hips.

for Sessions on the Green. I like the way you move. That more or less wraps it up for another edition of Soul Sunday. Hope you've enjoyed it just as much as we have bringing it to you. Host the Sharing Tunes will return next week. Thank you to those who kindly posted them this week. We'll rack them and stack them and put them in Soul Sunday to come. Until next week, I'll leave you with Jade and have a wonderful week. Until next week at 10, see ya. Have a great week.

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A soul-wrenching love with a depth that can only be felt because it's too strong to articulate and define. I just know it's all ours, and I don't ever want to run out of ours.

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1: If you love crossover, modern, and sweet soul music, then you're in the right place. 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
2: Sometimes we laugh, sometimes we smile, and other times they can bring us to tears. Good times, bad times, we got them all. But you know, they are our own memories that will stay with us.

0: taken from the 1979 album. In the beginning, that's Nature's Divine with Lynn Smith on lead vocals. And the track's called Questions. A very good morning, good afternoon, good evening, wherever you may be. Thank you for joining us this morning. Once again, many thanks to Nick Agent Aravis for a wonderful show.
1: That's what I said. Save the babies. I see a whole lot of folks shooting down the babies.
0: Say a couple of good mornings. Good morning, Neil. Neil Scarf's back in the house. Hope you're well, my friend. Hope you've had a good week, and I hope you got your brew.
1: Shook up when I look around.
0: Steve Bailey, another one of our regulars, got his brew lined up. I can see that.
1: Seems I can hear him saying.
0: Thanks again, Steve.
1: Everybody keeps.
0: And Agent Aravis has got his great coffee as usual. He deserves it.
1: Coming to.
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1: And it's the end.
0: How about a little bit of the Iceman? Jerry Butler.

You know, most folks are scared of dying, so the fear brings it near. And I see them buying books to get to heaven, but they fight real hard to stay right here.

1984, Motown Records, Bobby King from the album Loving the Fire, featuring the wonderful vocals of Alfie Silas. It's official, I think we're going to go for the Guinness Book of Records. We've probably got the fittest listenership, if that's a word, on the radio. Yeah! All the guys are off to the gym. Yeah. Morning, JT. Done yours, I can see. Neil's on his way. Do a bit for me, fellas, will you please? We like a bit of fizz in the morning, with a brew, of course.

such a wonderful record, isn't it? 1975. The Modulations from the album It's Rough Out Here. I think they wrote that about where I live. It's rough round here, I tell you. Hope you're all well, wherever you may be on the planet. Good morning, good afternoon, good evening. You're listening to JFSR with me, CB. 8 till 10 Sunday mornings. Keeping it soulful. Hope you got a brew. Come on, get that brew.

Mr. Paul Kelly and Tremble. You know, sometimes I don't know whether this is a compliment or whether he'd probably take it if he could. He reminds me so much of Jesse James at times. Wonderful, wonderful tune. Almost 8:30 here in the UK, but wherever you are in the world, good morning, good afternoon, good evening. Thanks for joining us. Simply great soul music, Sunday morning 8 till 10 with me, CB.

see John's made it into the house. Good morning, John. Nice to see you got your coffee. Looking forward to your eggs Benedict. As always, do appreciate your support. Thanks for joining us. Quarter to nine here in the UK, Sunday morning. Time for a little bit of live band.

0: Voice of East Harlem, Jimmy Jolie. Good morning, Sue.
1: Yes, we can tell. We can tell by the look in your eyes, gang. Come on. Right here.
0: Just so you're aware, every day is National Wheel of Frankie Beverly Day in our house. And today's no exception.

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I can see that y'all ready to groove. This next song was written in the memory of a man who many consider to be one of the greatest singer-songwriters of his generation. A voice smooth, a silk, sweet, soulful, and instantly recognizable. This is dedicated to the late, great Frankie Beverly. You got this?

0: This is going out to all the guys out in Feather Marina. I think that's how you pronounce it. Mark Lennon and the guys waiting for the rain to stop, of course, before they can do a bit of saving.
1: Welcome to my world.
0: And welcome to our world. Jeff Assar, thanks for logging on this morning. Hope you're having a good time. No.

saying hello to everybody across the world this morning. Good morning, good afternoon, good evening, whatever you may be doing, whether you're sleeping, dining, listening to me, having your breakfast, sailing. Yes, sailing's amongst it. I do hope you get out soon, guys. A bit of rain won't hurt you. You're going on the water, for goodness sake.

Wilson Williams, ABC Records. I like being in love with you. So now we've got you out from under the duvet. Got your brew. Chilling, waiting for Tim at 10 o'clock. For Tim time, Tim Nugent's up with Soul Sunday at 10 o'clock this morning here in the UK. Good morning, Susan. Susan Owens woken up on the Fylde Coast with some Yorkshire tea. I think it's about time we put a petition out. We had a bit of a demonstration and whatever. We want proper Lancashire tea, don't we, on that side of the country? I do like Yorkshire tea myself, but... Anyway, get yourselves a brew, guys.

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Tower Power, Oakland's finest. And talking about the finest, our finest, one of our finest DJs, D Cox, is in the house. Thanks for joining us today, D. Hope you're feeling better soon. Had a wisdom tooth out recently. It's a nasty business, isn't it? Oh, just take it easy, relax, you know what I mean? Look after yourself, that's the main thing. But thanks for joining us.

in the City Blues Impressions style from the album Times Have Changed. And yeah, we're having a few issues in the cockpit, but we're still getting there. Changing it up slightly. About 17 minutes left to go before it's Tim time. Tim Nugent, top of the hour. That's Pinky and Perkins' version. If you're old enough to remember Pinky and Perkins, that is.

0: produced by Sid Buckner. That's Teresa Palmer's version of Rainy Night in Georgia, and featured Pinky and Perky right at the beginning. And I'm sure people listening overseas won't have a clue who Pinky and Perky is. And yeah.
1: Y'all know the world is in a crazy place right now. Yeah, it's true. Far too many folks spreading hate when they should be spreading the love. We all come into this life, and regardless of gender, color, ethnicity, culture, it is our duty to reach out and help our brothers and sisters. Far too many injustices in the world. It's not a difficult concept to grasp. Just be kind. Look out for one another despite our differences.

0: 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Right place, wrong time.
1: For coming tonight, y'all.
0: That is the anthemic Stand Up.
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0: About 10 minutes left to go before Tim takes over top of the hour, Soul Sunday at 10 o'clock.

is the wonderful Brothers Guardian Light, John Murphy Records, and together. I wish I had some of their light, actually. I've got a few issues going on here with the screen. So it looks as though the control tower's going to have to bring me in to do a blind landing. Oh my goodness. Hope you're on standby, Tim.

0: Samla Records 1970, Marvelettes, and wonderful, wonderful Overlook tune, So I Can Love You. As I say, we've got one more tune to go, I think, before it's Tim time. I say think because everything's gone down here. I hope you can still hear me. I've been given a thumbs up. That's good. That's good. So, one more tune to go before it's Tim Nugent, 10 o'clock with Air Soul Sunday. Always a wonderful show. Once again, I got to the stage of the show where I've got to say thank you to you guys so much for supporting the show. Hope you've enjoyed it as much as I have, and hopefully I will be back again next week. I'm doing a special show on Friday, but I'll put that out on the JFSR site. Say that without your teeth in. And yeah, it's an extra show I'm doing on Friday between 2 and 4, but I'll confirm all the details for you. But once again, wherever you may be in the world, good morning, good afternoon, good evening, it's thank you. That's all it is, it's thank you. So, yes.
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0: And remember, without you, as I say, we couldn't do this show. So whatever you're doing, look after yourself, stay safe, keep your family close. Enjoy your week. Enjoy Tim's show. Get another brew quickly. And, God bless.

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4: Chaka Khan. Chaka Khan. Chaka Khan. Chaka Khan. Chaka Khan.

Good Monday morning. Welcome along, JFSR.co, on this Monday morning, the start of a brand new week as well, to cut you into the mood. Is the Monday Morning Breakfast Show with me, Robbie Collins, for the next couple of hours, where we intend to play some decent music to put a smile on your face, a spring in your step as you prep yourself for another week. And how's it going to pan out? Well, let's wait and see, shall we? I'm quite sure it's going to be as wonderful as ever, just like the music. Chaka Khan, I Feel For You. That's what we started with. And then Luther Vandross, She's A Super Lady. Anyway, welcome along to the show. Should we get things underway properly? I think we should.

That's upcoming from Alex DeCio, comes out the end of next month featuring Elsa. And if you really want me, if you want to get hold of an advanced copy of that, you can get it off his Bandcamp page, which is just a dash groove if you're looking for that. Another fine single from Alex as well. Now then, this morning we have a new feature. Oh yes, we do indeed. And I'll tell you about that, well, after this next song, which is new up from Change.

That's a brand new single from Change featuring Tanya Michelle Smith, and I've Got a Feeling About Our Love. Do have to tell you about the weather here in deepest Essex. Yes, it's grey and miserable at the moment. A bit warm, actually, to be fair. We are expecting the sun to come out later on in the day, so kind of looking forward to that. Maybe get out in the garden this afternoon and listen to some more music, because that's what you kind of need to do. But on this Monday morning, normally at this time we'd be doing a triple threat. However, we're introducing a couple of new regulars, and we're going to interchange them, okay? So some weeks you'll have the triple threat. Other weeks you'll have these two new features. So first up is the 70s Soul Session. Okay, so what the 70s Soul Session is five back-to-back 7-inch singles from the early to the mid-70s. Now, for those of you who have been listening to me for quite a while will know that I used to do a show called I Heard That on Tuesday Night. Went out at 10 p.m. And from around about 5 to 11 until about 20 to 12, I used to do 45 minutes of the 70s Soul Session. And the 60 Soul Suite, which is all 7-inch singles, lots of them you would have known, but there was also lots of rarities and what have you. And so what I'm doing is I'm porting over the 70 Soul Session and the 60 Soul Sweep into the breakfast show. So we're going to intertwine it with our triple threat. So as I said, we're going to start this morning with the 70s Soul Session and five absolute top 7-inch singles that you're bound to recognise, starting with Lee Garrett.

So that's one of our new regular irregulars, in as much as we will interchange it with other stuff as well. The 70 Soul Session, which is five back-to-back 7-inch singles from the early to mid-70s. And I made it a bit obvious to start with five tunes that you should really know. Five brilliant tunes as well. Starting off with Lee Garrett and You're My Everything. Next up, Tony Atoria. I Can Prove It. Then it was Dooley Silverspoon and Let Me Be the Number One Love of Your Life. Part one. There is a part two, of course. And that was Jeannie Burton. No, that wasn't Jeannie Burton, was it? Jeannie Burton was before. Nobody Loves Me Like You Do, part one, which means there's a part two as well. And that was Benny Troy and the shorter version of I Wanna Give You Tomorrow. So there you go. Now, the other one is the 60s Soul Sweep. So that is mid to late 60s, okay? And I'll be doing that next Monday morning. Don't forget, the Triple Threat still exists, okay? So if you do want to hear three of a kind in the Triple Threat, get them over to me. Tell me what you want to listen to, okay? You can do any kind of combination in all they have to be is related, okay? So we've had compilation albums, butterflies, then there's the obvious ones like artists and what have you, and you just need to go onto the Facebook group page for JFSR, look for the Monday Morning Breakfast Show post, and then post your free ones for the Triple Threat, okay? That's quite easy. You can send me a message on Facebook as well. I'll still see it and tell you when I'm going to play it. And actually, if you want to get involved in the 60s Soul Sweep and the 70s Soul Session, five singles either from the early to mid 70s or five singles from the mid to late 60s. Okay, so there you go. Gonna jazz it about a bit on a Monday morning, and well, quite frankly, since I stopped doing I Heard That, I thought I might as well bring a couple of things in that were quite popular on I Heard That. So for the people who were a bit distressed at losing the 7-inch single sessions out of I Heard That, now they have a new home on the Monday Morning Breakfast Show. Right, Dave Lee has a brand new album out, except he hasn't just done it by himself, he's done it with another guy, John Morales, yes, him of Eminem Mixed fame. They've created a double album called Mixed to the Max, which is a little bit special, I do have to say. And this one was mixed by Dave Lee, calls it the Thunder Thumbs Mix. Can you guess who it's by? Let's see if you can.

so from the new album from Dave Lovely and John Morales. One album mixed by Dave Lovely and the other one by John Morales. And that particular one is a Dave Lee Thunder Thumbs mix. And of course, Thunder Thumbs being named after the Brothers Johnson, of which that is, of course. And there, his mix of The Real Thing. Absolutely brilliant album. If you want to get a copy of that, you can either get it direct from Zed Records, or Bandcamp is actually the best place to get it from, because it'll cost you the same as it does at Zed Records, but you get digital copy as well, which is kind of good for me putting shows together. It means I don't have to sit here for an hour and a half ripping two double LPs, which I would have had to do otherwise. We'll have a track from John Morales next week. That's something to look forward to, because it's a brilliant, brilliant album, I do have to say. Right, something new from the Groove Disciples featuring Pauline Henry.

That's the new single from the Groove Disciples featuring Pauline Henry. And What You're Doing to Me, a Groove Disciple extended mix of that one as well. It's a Monday morning here on JFSR.co with me, Robbie Collins. The Monday Morning Breakfast Show, taking you up until 10 o'clock. Yes, we're trying to make you happy on this Monday morning. Right, it's time for Soul Birthdays. Monday, the 28th of September, of course. And we have some Soul Birthdays for you. What have we got? Benny King, born in 1938. Sean Levert, born in 1968. Kenny Burke, born in 1953. Young Jeezy, born in 1977. And Jimmy Bohorn, born in 1949. There's actually quite a few to choose from there, but we've gone with Kenny Burke, born in 1953, of course. And yes, as always, Jazzica Solen has done a bio. And guess what? It's Kenny Burke. Yeah, get yourself across to the JFSR Facebook group page and you'll find that bio and you can read all about Kenny. But we're going to play one of Kenny's tunes right now. This one.

That's our sole birthday selection on this Monday morning, the 28th of September. And happy birthday to Kenny Burke and an absolutely brilliant track, of course. And Let Somebody Love You. Now, got weather forecasts coming in all over the place at the moment, each of which makes me incredibly jealous because as I look out my window, yeah, still dull and grey, still waiting for the sunshine to arrive. I've got to say a very good morning to Mark Leonard. Yes, our very own Mark Leonard. You catch him every Tuesday from 4 p.m. on the Selection Box. Him today, he's calling himself Skipper Mark, along with First Mate Mary. They're on the crew of the Blue Dreams, which looks like a yacht. So, well, I'm going to say that's the Mediterranean. It looks absolutely beautiful this morning, and they're listening to the show. So a very good morning to everybody on the Blue Dreams. Hope you're enjoying yourself. That does look absolutely fantastic. And I'm incredibly jealous. Not only do I like that kind of weather on biggings of boats and yachts and things, so have a great time. Got to say a very good morning to Jan and Jude Oakey up there in the East Midlands, where they say it's dry, bright and sunny. Oh yeah, well, there you go. That's what you've got. It's normally grey and miserable, so I should be very happy for you, which I actually am, to be quite honest with you. And they said, what a wonderful September we've had. And that is quite true, actually. And it has been a marvellous September. However, I did go to the Lake District for 4 days, and all it did was rain. But there you go. That's just the Lake District for you. Also got to say hi to Susan Owen as well up there in the Northwest. She says it's a beautiful, bright day there as well. So lucky all you three people. I really really have a great day, and don't forget, get outside, listen to some music and do whatever you want to do. But right now at 9:03 here in the UK on a Monday morning, time for the Monday morning chill. And as you well know, if you listen to this show long enough, you know that our Monday morning chills are not always the most obvious, okay? And this one certainly isn't. From South Road

something special about the way you make me feel. That's beyond anything that I've ever experienced before. The way you smile at me, the way you look at me, lets me know that you think I'm a very special person too. I know you don't understand what I'm trying to say, but let me explain it to you.

The Monday Morning Chill from the album Ain't No Time to Sit Down from 1979. More well known for their funk stuff, slightly tinged with disco as well at the same time. South Road Connection, absolutely gorgeous tune. And In the Morning, which is kind of rather appropriate as it is the morning here on JFSR on the Monday Morning Breakfast Show. Absolutely love that. Brilliant, brilliant stuff. Got to say a very good morning to Marcus Rotterman and Christiana Boldoff out there in Zurich in Switzerland, where they tell me it's a lovely day out there. See, everybody's just whacking me with lovely days, aren't they? They know I'm sitting here in the studio looking out the window and it's just grey. Oh, well, never mind.

A couple of new things back to back. That was Jared Lawson, his new one, and Midas Touch, featuring Swatkins. And before that, Seb Jr. and Real People, featuring Darlene McCoy, and Knocks Me Off My Feet. It's 19 minutes past nine on this Monday morning breakfast show here out of the deepest depths of a dull and grey Essex. Just have to get that. And there's still no improvement. It's kind of getting a bit tedious, quite frankly, which means we should do Robbie's disco bit in the morning, because that'll cheer me up, won't it? It's a THB orchestra.

That's Robbie's disco bit in the morning. Love that tune as well. From the THP Orchestra, featuring Wayne St. John on the vocals from 1976. And Fighting on the Side of Love, the original 12-inch mix of that. And it's Fighting on the Side of Love is pretty appropriate at the moment. It's how people should be instead of all this other rubbish going on. But on this Monday morning, got to tell you, came in from New York overnight. This is hot off the press and brand new from KC and the Sunshine Band.

That's brand new from KC and the Sunshine Band, and thanks to Ray Caviano out in New York City then getting that across to us overnight, the new single. And I Feel For You, and another mix by Eric Cooper. Absolutely brilliant stuff. On a bit of a hot streak, old KC and the Sunshine Band at the moment. Got to say a very good morning to Thomas Van Houten. How you doing, Thomas? Nice to have your company as always. To Howard Sanaski out there in Adelaide, Australia, good evening to you. And also to my mucker, Gerard Skinner. Hope you're all well on this Monday morning. Another new thing, this time, Save the Robots.

Oh, that's a sudden ending, is it? One to catch you out from Save the Robots, new from them. And Lock and Key, the original mix of that one. Got to say a very good morning to Cliff Brown. How you doing, me old mate? Hope you're well. And Cliff, it's your birthday today. Yeah, we're getting on a bit us lot now, aren't we? A very, very happy birthday to you, mate. Have a great, great day. But right now on JFSR on the Monday morning breakfast time, it's time to put the jazz, the funk and the soul into JFSR as we do one of each of the genres all back to back. And since I heard that disappeared, we thought that, yeah, we used to play live tracks at the beginning of the show. So we thought we'd start with a jazz funk track that was live, just like we used to do on I Heard That. This is the Crusaders.

0: blending the jazz, the funk and the soul into JFS R with one from each of the genres. Started off with the Crusaders live in Tokyo and Spiral. Next up was Sun and Radiation Level, and just fading out in the background, the Philly Devotions and the Tom Moulton mix of I Just Can't Say Goodbye. Let's tell you what's happening for the rest of the day, shall we?
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0: Right, well, when I'm finished in around about 3 minutes' time, you've got Nick Marr coming up with the groove selection. He'll be taking you through till midday. Then at midday, you get Paul Alexander and Terra Soul. Up at 2 o'clock, DJ XL and the Rhythms of the Soul. D Cox is up at 4 o'clock with Afternoon Delight. And into the evening, we go with John Farrar and Soul in a Digital Age. Up at 8 o'clock is Lee Richardson and the Showtime Show. And then at 10 o'clock, you've got David Patterson of Cosmic Echo. He'll take you all the way through to midnight. But that just about wraps it up for a Monday morning breakfast show. We're back again next week from 8 a.m. Hope you can join me for that. If you can't, get me this coming Friday. 8 p.m. is the time, and it's all about the disco. For the love of disco from the Global Village, giving you everything that will make your disco balls spin and your palm trees go in the wind. But that's it for this week. I'm going to leave you with Michael Gray and Barbara Tucker and I Get Lifted. Don't forget, Nick's up in just a couple of minutes. I'm out of here. See ya.
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1: Good morning and welcome to the Groove Selection with me, Nick Marr. You're locked in to JFSR. Today is going to be a great day. We're going to be doing some rare groove on the Groove Selection.

great stuff. Nothing like a bit of self-indulgence to start the show. So what is Rare Groove? It's soul, funk, jazz, disco and R&B. I think it's records that often just weren't necessarily huge hits. They were discovered and loved by DJs, collectors and music lovers because of their unique sound. And that's exactly what today's Groove Selection is about, bringing you great music from across the decades, mixing the familiar with the familiar with the forgotten, and the occasional gem that you've never heard of before. Today, we're going deep into the Rare Groove from the early 70s through to the 80s. So turn it up, settle in, let's get started. First up, a true legend of jazz.

Roy Ayres, Ubiquity, Running Away. Roy Ayres has got to be one of the biggest names in jazz funk. He's probably best known for Everybody Loves the Sunshine, but Running Away was one of his classics, released in 1977. Now, you can't have a groove selection without the groove line. Heatwave's 1978 classic was written by Rod Temperton, who went on to write some very famous Michael Jackson songs. Let's get into the groove line. Heatwave.

Heatwave and The Groove Line. Now, I've been digging around the record box and I came across Rolls Royce, but not the Rolls Royce with Car Wash, that one. I came across another one from 1977 that you may not have remembered is by them.

Rolls Royce. Now we're going to move on to Bobby Bird. I Know You Got Soul. He's back. That was back in 1971. Bobby Soul, Bobby Bird, he's a key figure around James Brown. Bird was a fantastic funk artist in his own right. And this track later became hugely influential in hip hop.

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Shaking the head to that one. A 1972 version of Work to Do, a beautiful piece of classic soul. And I'm sure that's some sort of advert background music. We're going to move now from the 70s to 1982. Now, one of these records, this record, you are definitely going to recognise. Patrice Rushen, Forget Me Nots. It was released in 1982 and it has one of those bass lines that you hear once and never forget. Turn it up.

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Love that one, Forget Me Nots. We're keeping with the rare groove, so digging around the record box at the back there, and I'm looking at Light of the World. These guys, important players in British jazz funk scene. This one you may not have heard of. It's called Number One Girl, and it's from 1979.

Light of the World. Coming up now, here's one for the soul collectors. Milton Wright's Keep It Up wasn't a huge mainstream hit, but it became a favourite with DJs and collectors. And that's exactly where Rev Groove gets interesting.

Donald Byrd, Wind Parade. Brilliant jazz trumpeter. Wind Parade comes from 1975 and an album called Places and Spaces. We're now talking about Marlena Shaw. She could do jazz, soul and blues with equal style. She's probably best known for Woman of the Ghetto. This is Marlena Shaw from 1977.

a 3-year subscription to Essence magazine. Read it from cover to cover. You know I wanted to be perfect for him. I said, black is beautiful. Just keep getting up. Together we can make it. It's gonna be all right. Forget about what society says is or isn't, or what can or cannot be. Keep getting up. He quit his job. Came home one day with 14 mirrors. Some Afro sheen, some Afro clean, some Afro fluid, some Afro do it to it. Gonna sit up in the room and look at the black beautiful. Check out the boy, mother's love, mother's love. I said, well, my darling, I hate to get in your business, you know what I mean, but I mean, what about a job? I mean, what about the gas and the electricity and well, not that I am equating a job with your manhood, you understand, but I mean, you did have a choice in this. He said, I got to get myself together. I'm tired of working for somebody else. I made me take out a small businessman's loan and open up a head shop. I said, but that's not bringing no money in. I mean, he said, you working, ain't you? Get off my back. I don't know. You see, I wasn't raised like that, y'all. I mean, I figure if I got to get up and go to work every day, then every able-bodied in the household's supposed to get up and go, at least looking. I know it ain't easy out there, but I said, now, if for some reason you feel that you can no longer be the man that I thought you were at the beginning of our relationship, then I got this one thing to lay on you, my sweet.

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1: 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Enjoyed that one. Now, moving on to one of the greats, Curtis Mayfield. He's helped define soul music with The Impressions before going on to an incredible solo career. You might remember Move On Up. Here's another side of Curtis. You Mean Everything to Me.

0: Curtis Mayfield, what a distinctive voice he has. You're listening to The Groove Selection, and I'm going through some rare groove records, digging through the crates. And I came across Gil Scott-Heron and The Bottle. He was a poet, a writer, a musician who became hugely influential on hip-hop. And this one, The Bottle, was released in 1974. It's got a great groove, but listen closely to the words.
1: Oh, uno, dos, tres, cuatro.

Released in 1974, The Bottle. Still got some good words there, powerful words. I'm going to introduce you now to Leon Ware. Leon was a brilliant songwriter and producer who worked with artists including Marvin Gaye. His own recordings are sometimes of a treasure for soul collectors. This is Why I Came to California.

Yeah, I love that one. It sounds just so summery, and it really does sum up Rare Groove. Hope you're enjoying the show with me on the Groove Selection and JFSR. We're heading into the 80s now with Change. Their 1980 classic Searching sits between disco, funk, and sophisticated soul. Let's hear it. Lead singer Luther Vandross.

Gwen McRae. That is a classic. Right, we're going to move on to another one that a band that you will definitely know, the Gap Band. Remember, outstanding, and You've Dropped a Bomb on Me. But there is a smoother side, Yearning for Your Love.

0: Get Band. A different style for Get Band. You're locked to JFSR. I'm Nick Marr, and this is the Groove Selection. We're doing Rare Groove, and no Rare Groove program could be complete without Tina Marie. Tina Marie was an incredible singer, songwriter, musician. Her big mainstream hit was Lover Girl. But soul fans will know this, that she's got plenty more to discover. And this is Portuguese Love.
1: Hey, baby.

Portuguese Love by Tina Marie. Our next groove comes from one of Philadelphia's great musical architects, Dexter Wansel, a producer, arranger, keyboard player and composer. I'd say Wansel has helped shape that unmistakable Philadelphia sound. He wrote and produced for artists including Teddy Pendergrass, Patti LaBelle, the Jones Girls. I'm going to be playing his one called The Sweetest Pain, a beautiful piece of Philly soul that just shows how much depth there was to Wansel's music. The Sweetest Pain.

Donny Hathaway. God, he really sounds like Stevie Wonder sometimes. Beautiful, beautiful, beautiful, rare groove. And we're moving forward now into the 80s with one of the defining voices of sophisticated R&B. I'm talking about Anita Baker's Sweet Love. It's probably her best known track, but one just as beautiful as this one coming up. Caught Up in the Rapture.

where we're going to leave the Rare Groove selection. One more record to come. What a show. I enjoyed that show. A bit of research, a bit of messing around with some old records there. From jazz to soul, disco and R&B. Some familiar, some forgotten, but all with one thing in common, the groove. And that's where the groove selection's all about. It's great music, great stories, and discovering something you might not have heard of for a while, or perhaps never heard of it at all. Thanks for joining me. I'm Nick Marr, and this has been the Groove Selection. Here's Teddy Pendergrass.

The Weekender are pretty excited to announce the appearance of the legendary Incognito performing live in concert with a 13-piece band on Saturday, 14th of November, 2026. 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

I know we had a bad one the other night, but none of that matters to me now. 'Cause girl, you're on my mind all the time. 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
1: Blood is much thicker.

Good morning. Good afternoon. Good evening. Wherever you may be in the world. Time in the UK. Just after 12 midday. Monday. 28th September. Me, Paul Alexander. And I am live in the Terrace Salt Studios. We're broadcasting worldwide, 24 hours a day, 7 days a week. And got to say thanks to Nick Marr for the last 2 hours. I hope you've all had a good weekend. If you'd like a shout out, drop by on the JFSR time.

0: called Prime. 1984, Sade, world acclaimed debut album, Diamond Life, which included the hits Your Love Is King, Smooth Operator, which we're playing now, The Swedish Taboo. Sade went on to release Stronger Than Pride, Love Is Stronger, and Paradise. And if you ever get the chance to see Sade's documentary, it's absolutely amazing. So, very good afternoon from me, Paul Alexander. Got a couple of shout outs coming up shortly.
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out of New York. We're talking Spira Gyro. Their debut album, 1977, included the Shaker song, and they followed that up 1979 on the MCA record label with this great track, The Morning Dance. And I hope that you've all had a morning dance, particularly Gloria Wigmore, who's joining us on the JFSR timeline, together with Sally White, Tex James, Stephen Hunt, Philip Metcalf of Night Owl. Check out his Facebook timeline for events and releases. JT Turner, Ricardo Hines, and Prince Scott. They've all joined the JFSR Facebook timeline and given me a thumbs up. And if you'd like a mention or a shout out, that's all you have to do. Or, of course, drop me a message. Taking you through to 2 p.m. on this Monday. And we're just about 6 weeks away from the world famous Incognito, who are going to be headlining Terry Saw Weekend, taking place November 13, 14. Further information, go to terrorsoul.co.uk.

taking you back 1977. Sound of Mezzo 40 and The Garden Party. And what you might not know, Mezzo 40 are from Iceland. And that was taken from their album Surprise, Surprise, back in 77. It made the UK charts. Does anybody listen to the UK charts anymore? I think I gave up about 20 years ago, but, you know, back in the day, hey? Things change, things move on. It's Monday. It's me, Paul Alexander. It's Terry Soul. Thank you for joining me.

classic. Time of the Season by Gap Mangione, who together with his brother Gap and Chuck started recording early 60s, signing to the GCR label, then A&M. And this classic track from 1978, bringing Gap to the attention of the UK jazz funk scenes with the instrumental Time of the Season. I've got to tell you about the Ibiza Soul Weekender, which is taking place September 10, 11, 12. It's my 10-year anniversary next year. I hope that you can join me. Further information, go to Terrace Soul Bristol / Ibiza Facebook, or go to the website terracesoul.co.uk and click on to Ibiza Hotel Accommodation. I've got to tell you, we're going to be doing a takeover of a hotel. Tell you more about end of this track.

So you probably never heard this version by Aretha, which is why I'm dropping it. The original, of course, was Dionne Warwick and Walk On By. So Ibiza, we're talking hotel takeover with terrace or DJs playing around the pool, mornings until dusk. Sunset DJ sessions, rooftop terrace, and a sunset boat party for September Ibiza Weekender. 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And further information, go to terracesoul.co.uk and click on Ibiza Hotel on the drop-down menu.

out of Detroit. We're talking Earl Clue. Just 17 years of age, he left home to tour with George Benson, signing to the Blue Note record label in the mid-70s. Albums included Living Inside Your Love, switching to United Artists, started working with Bob James, Hubert Laws, and it's this one we're playing this morning, Twinkle. Got to say hi to Jan and Jude Oakley, John Gabriel, Christiana Baldock, Karen Lavers. Thank you for tuning in. Together with John Gabriel, it's Terra Soul. It's me, Paul Alexander. Mondays, JFSR.

0: of Level 42. First come to prominence in 1979. And for me, this is their number one. Love, Meeting Love. Formed by Mark King. And although they've been around for 40 years plus, I had never really seen them until recently. When I went and seen them live in Soho, Pizza Express. Together with Prince Scott. Talking of which, got to do a shout out to all of the Ronnie Scott crew, Richard Crimes, Linda Holbrook, Eileen Shankey, Jill Lewis, Ricardo Hines. Also, shout outs to Carlos Hines, Jill Howitt, and Cake Bread, Sam and Daphne, Dr. Faye Johnson, and Yoko. And we're looking forward to seeing you all at the Terrace Soul Weekender taking place November 13, 14. It's our final, last Swindon UK event. Further information, go to terracesoul.co.uk.
1: 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We specialise in rare groove, boogie and jazz funk. 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

from a Japanese family. This is Nedoni, who grew up in America in 1978, releasing To Prove My Love. Proved popular on the UK dance scene. Ned's songs were recorded by Average White Band, Tata Vega, and Millie Scott. Ned Doherty.

0: rise and plant your seed in the early spring. 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
1: Vocalist, winter's back again. Saxophonist, yeah. Songwriter, producer. We're talking Ronnie Laws from Houston in Texas, moving to LA in the 70s. Ronnie became a saxophonist with Earth, Wind and Fire. Started recording with Gene Kahn before cutting a solo career with Wayne Henderson at the controls, making an immediate impact on the UK jazz funk scene. Later went on to record with Willie Bobo, Side Effect, Incognito and Jeff Lorber. And we're taking you back to 1980, Every Generation. Ronnie also recorded with Ramsey Lewis, Arthur Adams, Sister Sledge, and the Laws family, Eloise, Deborah, and Hubert. Coming up to the end of hour one here on Terra Soul on this Monday. We're live from the Terrasaur Studios, and hope that you've all had a great weekend. Hope that you can join me for the second hour. We're going to be heading to some sunshine in September 2027 at the Ibiza Soul Weekender. Hoping that you can join myself on my 10-year anniversary. Hotel Takeover, DJs playing Around the Pool, Mornings to Dusk, Sunset DJ Sessions, Rooftop Terrace, Sunset Boat Park.

the legendary Roy Ayers. Where do you start? Roy started sunshine. Out. Wayne Henderson, Curtis Mayfield, Herbie Mann. Do what I do. Working with D.G. Bridgewater. In the sunshine. And everybody loves the sunshine.

Eddie Stops along the way. We're talking Joe Sample from Texas. Joe and fellow musician formed the Jazz Crusaders and later renamed themselves to the Crusaders. Joe signed a solo album deal with Sonet Records in the UK and numerous sessions before an ABC album, Rainbow Seeker, which included this great track, Many Stops Along the Way, establishing Joe as a solo artist on the UK jazz funk soul scene. Also included Burning Up the Carnival. Joe was recorded with Al Jarreau, Ronnie Laws, Rufus, Minnie Riperton. Pleasure. Now we've got to say hi to Raj La, who's joining us today. How you doing, Raj? I hope that you're well. I see that you've got yourself a new gig in Salou. Congratulations. Check out Raj La, Tuesdays, 2 p.m. Wednesdays, Mike Ashley, 12 p.m. Thursdays, Jez Kelso, 4 p.m. Sundays, Hugh Levy. 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

playing keyboard, trumpet, accompanying visiting acts such as The Supremes, Pharoah Saunders, Miles Davis. We're talking Lonnie Liston Smith. Progressing to fusion, recording albums for the Flying Dutchman label, including Cosmic Funk Expansions, before switching to CBS and releasing this master class of a track, Song for the Children, 1979. Also releasing Space Princess, Give Peace a Chance. What an anthem Space Princess was. And then 1975, blowing up the jazz funk scene with the legendary Expansions. Lonnie also worked with River Washington, Phyllis Hyman, Gene Kahn, Najee, Norman Connors. One of my favourite jazz funk artists. Had the pleasure of seeing three occasions. I've got my photo with him backstage, Bristol Beacon Centre. Seen him at the Jazz Cafe, Camden, and also a rare appearance in Weymouth. Before that, we played Koyo, Jazz Massive, and Eclipse. And they're from Japan, and they're currently touring in the UK. I'm going to be in London on the 19th of November. I'll spell that for you. That's K-O-J-A-T-O. And you've got to go and see them. Time here in the UK, 20 past one. We're live from the Terrasaur Studios. We're into part two of the Terrasaur Sessions, taking you through to 2 p.m. Hope you've all had a good weekend. Only just joined me. Where have you been?

So this is Tanya Marie, singer, keyboard player from Brazil. In the mid-70s, she was invited to Paris for a three-month club residency, and she ended up staying in Europe for 7 years, where she recorded 5 albums. 1981, signing to the Concord label, she released this classic track, Come With Me, and we're playing the Masters at Work remix, re-edit. Going to dedicate that one to Paul Gilbert and all the jazz funk soul people at Groove in Swindon. Upcoming event 3110. Coming up today, 2 p.m. XL and the Rhythm of the Soul, 4 p.m. Decox. 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We're broadcasting live 24 hours a day, 7 days a week.

Donald Byrd, Domino's. Donald start out with Herbie Hancock, signing to the Prestige record label, working with Larry Mizell. Getting into jazz fusion.

signing to the Blue Note record label. 1976, releasing the seminal Places and Spaces album, which included one of my all-time favourites, Change Makes You Wanna Hustle. Also included Wind Parade and Falling Like Dominoes. This great track, which was recorded 1976 and was included on a Blue Note Live at the Roxy album, becoming a huge jazz funk classic. Follow that up with Thank You for Funking Up My Life, Lovers Come Around, and Donald was responsible mainly for getting the Blackbirds together, although I've learned subsequently they did have a fallout. But there you go, the Blackbirds. If you get a chance to see them live, they're still touring worldwide, and recently seen them at the UK at Ronnie Scott's. Thanks for all the messages. Do read them after the show. Read every single one of them. And we've had one in from Errol Randine to say hi, all the way from Denmark, I want you to get together, where he's visiting family.

Yes. 1:45 our time here, live from the Terrace Soul Studios, and we're playing Saint Germain, Rose Rouge, and the At Jazz Galaxy Art Remix. What you might not know is Saint Germain is a French DJ and a musical artist. First album he ever released was Boulevard. And he's been going strong ever since. Going to dedicate that one to Russell Archer and Russell Yodel, two Russes who love their jazz. Stay tuned, 2 p.m. coming up today, XL and the Rhythms of the Soul. 4 p.m. is D Cox. And for the full schedule, go to jfsr.co.

Down to the Bone and the Electric Vibes Harry Code Dance Floor Mix. Dedicate this one to my late friend Johnny Stallard, who actually went to see them perform live. We've got about 10 minutes remaining here on the show. We're going to keep the vibes coming. See if you can identify the Vibe Master. More vibes. This one, Dangerous Vibes. 1:52 our time. We're live from the Terrace Soul Studios on this Monday. Jazz Funk Soul Radio. Me, Paul Alexander.

0: Dangerous Vibes, Mr. Roy Ayres, of course. Now, I've got to tell you, we are launching a Sunday soul club coming up this Sunday at the Milk Thistle cocktail bar in Bristol City Centre. And that's Sunday the 4th of October, starting at 4 p.m, running to 8 p.m. Come along and meet myself, DJ Jez. Also joining me will be Prince Scott, Gloria Wigmore, Errol Ramdeen, and Hudson. It's the Milk Thistle, Bristol City Centre. If you Google it, you'll easily find it. It's an award-winning cocktail bar. It's free to attend. All you need to do is just turn up. So we look forward to seeing you there at the brand new Sunday Soul Club, rather than going into hibernation for the winter after playing out all these amazing rooftop terraces through the summer. We're going to keep the Sunday vibes going. Milk Thistle, this Sunday, 4 p.m. Soul Sessions. We're going to play you out with Incognito today. Don't forget, 6 weeks to go. The legendary Incognito are going to be performing live.
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Yeah, track entitled International by Brass Construction, released in 1984, would you believe? We're going back a year now, back to the electro days with this quality track by Tyrone Brunson, The Smurf. Enjoy.

Yeah, track entitled The Smurf, Tyrone Brunson. This was a track wherever it was played. Even if you couldn't dance, you had to get up and do something. You didn't need to be able to dance and keep time with the rhythm. Absolutely amazing track. Brings back memories, flooding back. Birmingham, Powerhouse, Branston's, Locarno. Even though Locarno, I didn't really touch on Locarno till the later days of Locarno. My mum wouldn't let me out, so I wasn't allowed. I know some of my friends and colleagues and music associates went out when they were 14, 13. Now, how dare you? Nah, not a chance with my mother. Never mind. Nottingham, Rock City, All Dayers. Warrington, Mr. Smith's, Manchester, Hacienda, even though I never heard this at the Hacienda. And of course, the Southport Weekenders. Yes, music, music, music. And of course, the show is called Rhythms for the Soul. And that's exactly what this music that I'm hopefully bringing to you is bringing to you for your soul. On with the show. Track by War, the special US disco mix. And it's called The World is a Ghetto.

0: Yeah, you are listening to JFSR Radio, the heart of jazz, funk and soul. Chaka Khan and Rufus there, or should I say Rufus and Chaka Khan there with Sweet Thing. Second half of the show, always a little bit more mellow and chilled. Hope you're enjoying your afternoon. Hope you're enjoying the show so far. This will take you out into the later hours of the afternoon, where the wonderful Afternoon Delight with D-Cox will be on air from 4. Stick with us until then.
1: Hey, baby, how you doing?

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1: Portuguese Love, Tina Marie. Gotta say, it's probably one of the best ever mellow jams made. I've got to say that. My opinion, but you know what? I've not heard anything better. I've heard a lot of good stuff, but yeah, probably the best ever. Anyway, on to Tina Marie's sidekick, Mr. Rick James. Sidekick and partner. With a track entitled Glow.

Yeah, arguably two of the best artists to ever bless the music world, Tina Marie and also Rick James. Rest in peace, both. Rest in peace. Music world misses you greatly. Keeping it mellow for the second half of the show. Chill you out into your afternoon. If you've just joined us, thank you for listening. JFSR Radio, Jazz Funk Soul Radio, the heart of Jazz Funk and Soul. 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

I know I've said this before, but I'm sure this time.

Needs no introduction, does he? Mr. Luther Vandross. You're the sweetest one. Another one of the greatest, one of the great artists of all time, in my opinion. But I'm sure many of yours too. Absolutely amazing and truly, once again, missed. Rest in peace, Luther Vandross. Thank you for the music. On with the show. This is Steve Parks with Moving In.

Yeah, Mr. Steve Parks are moving in the right direction, released in 1981. This has become a Rare Groove classic. It really has. So stay tuned, keep it locked for the rest of the Rare Groove journey. But before that, this one is for the Gym Bunnies. My crew of class attendees, who I call the Gym Bunnies. Actively aging, believe me, full of energy. And I know you love this one. This one's for you.

0: There with I Am Your Melody, featuring the beautiful voice of Spencer Harrison. Prior to that, we had a track entitled Hold Tight by Magic Lady. We are into the rare groove section, and if you're wondering why the chilled and mellow, which I call the chillo section, yes, chillo section, is a bit longer this week, it's because I had so much to play last time on the last show and I ran out of time, so I'm playing them this week. So yes, you've got near pretty much 45 minutes to an hour worth of chillo music, rare groove, mellow and chilled to take you into your late afternoon. Continuing with the show, not much time left now. I'll be saying goodbye soon, but I have to play this one, one of my favourites of all time by Bobby Womack.
1: Answer that phone, she gotta be there. All the clubs are closed.
2: Who is this?
1: Hey, baby, this is me.
2: Don't you know what time it is?
1: Well, I want to talk to you.
2: I have to get up in the morning and go to work. Call me back tomorrow night.
1: Damn, it's cold.

0: another artist, one of the greatest, no longer with us. How Can You Break My Heart? Big shout out to every single one of you that have listened into the show today and always listening. Thank you for your support, thank you for your time, thank you for your company. Yes, it is over and out from me for another week. Once again, thank you for listening. Thank you for jumping on board. Thank you for sticking with Jazz Funk Soul Radio. I'm going to hand you over now to the wonderful D Cox with Afternoon Delight. Over and out.
1: 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Thank you for making us part of your musical journey.

Good afternoon to this beautiful sunny Monday afternoon. And yeah, you've got me for the next 2 hours. But thank you so much to XL. Oh, Soul Sister, you hear every single week. And yeah, love to hear your tunes. So I hope you're all well and that you're enjoying this this sunshine. I know it's not particularly warm. I woke up to about 13 degrees this morning, but we're now at 21. And yeah, what a great day. Right, let's crack on then, shall we? As we started with High Tension, and there's not going to be any of that around here. Believe me, we're going to have nothing but sunshine and smiles. Right, let's get off with our first two tracks from the 70s, as usual. And we're going to start with Jo Anderson from 1975 with what I consider to be a very, very underplayed track.

Sure, you can't beat a bit of Curtis in the sunshine, can you? And that brings me on to say some hellos. So hi to all the people in the chat room. Oh, it's so lovely to have you here. Hi to my brother in soul, Mitch Garnett. Also to Joe De Crescenzo. Also our own Robbie Collins. He's in as well. He's in the garden. So are Jan and Jude Oakey. Lovely. I hope that you've got your drinks topped up. We've also got the lovely, lovely Tex James in as well, my dear friend Minty, also Zap Robinson, and also Neil and Francis Scarf. Thank you so much for being here right from the very start. Right, shall we move into the 80s now? Who fancies a bit of Gwen Guthrie?

Oh, that's just one of those tracks, isn't it, that makes you dance? And yeah, so it should. And talking about blessing the ladies, let's do that right now. So hi to the lovely Christiana Baldoff, she's listening. Also Pauline Tinkler. We've got, who else have we got? We've got Emma from Emma Belcher. She's in as well. We've got Teresa upstairs, my office friend. And also Lynn Hayfield. We've got Sharon Dowsett. Who else have we got? Pruna Arrow, she's in. The lovely Sharon Williams, she's in. Patricia Raymond, Claire Beverly, and also Linda Law. Hi, Linda. Hope that you're well. And as well as the ladies, we've got quite a few young men in here too. And it's always lovely to have you guys along too. And I want to say hello to the lovely CK1. I know that he'll be listening in the car. Also Kevin Dixie, and also to Jimmy Davis. And thank you so much for playing my selection of jazz on your show this morning. Thank you very much. Right, okay then, let's go on into the 90s, shall we? And both of these tracks are from 1993, starting with Sybil and You're the Love of My Life. Now this is taken from her Good and Ready album from 1993, as I say, and this is a track that doesn't get played that often. But yeah, definitely deserves a spin.

a band that sadly get overlooked very, very often. And shame, because, yeah, their music's really, really good. So if you haven't heard any, go and have a listen. Good afternoon to the lovely DJ Stax Kenroy, and your favourite bits coming up next. Also hi to Paul Sams, Gordon G, Sams D, and also to Marcus Rotterman and Earl Whitaker, all listening in. Nice to have you here. Right, okay then, so this next track, the first of our Lovers Rock for the day, was originally recorded a year earlier than this particular version. It was recorded in 1973 at the Abbey Road Studios by Wings. Now this is Marcia Griffiths' version of My Love, and oh, what a version it is. Enjoy.

Oh, the amazing Sandra Cross there with Hello There. And yeah, I better do that then, hadn't I? So hello there to Ray Caviano. He's joined us, also to our own lovely Tim Nugent and Ray Hayden as well, and also Dwayne Palmer and Paul Babb. Thank you so much for tuning in. I hope that you're enjoying the show. Jimmy messaged me and said he's doing paperwork and he's enjoying the music, so that's always good. Yeah, keep these messages coming in. It's always good to know that we're doing the right thing. All of us presenters really do appreciate feedback about the music that we play. Right, okay then, so it's time to go to our back-to-back of the day, and the group that I've chosen for today, predominantly known for disco and funk, they started as a vocal trio in Philadelphia in the 1970s. These ladies were not related, but after meeting a record producer called Richie Rome in 1974, Cassandra Ann Wootton, Gwendolyn Oliver and Cheryl Mason Jacks took the name The Ritchie Family. Yes. And a year later, in 1975, they released their first album entitled Brazil. And this was predominantly made up by musicians and session players from all over the world. And had a beautiful, beautiful Latin feel, and included a great version of The Peanut Vendor. You know, peanuts. Yeah, that one. And they're moving on. In 1978, it's reported that the original three singers were dismissed without any notice or warning, and their songwriter, Phil Hurt, arrived at the studio to record their fifth album, American Generation, to find that those three ladies had been replaced by three new vocalists. Crazy. However, this wasn't the last lineup change, and when the three original ladies were with them, the grossing sales from these albums, they were never ever topped again. Anyway, the first track that I'm going to bring you is that I Want to Be Yours. Now, this was released on the 1983 final album, All Night, All Right. And there's a bit of a change in the tempo between these two songs, but I'm sure you're going to love them.

taken from their penultimate album, I'll Do My Best, from 1982. Yeah, I didn't want to go and play the obvious one again, but yeah, what a track that is. So following the sudden departure, Cassandra and Cheryl joined Michelle Simpson to form Cass Majak, which was made up of the letters from their name. I thought that it was something really, really exotic, but no, what a clever way to do that. And they sang vocals on John and Yoko's Double Fantasy album. Yeah, they were also planning on touring with John Lennon at the time of his sad assassination in 1980. But with the opportunity gone, they chose new careers and to spend time with their families for the time being. But in 2013, they came back to music, joining Renee Gilroy Waring, having released two tracks on Martha Wash's label Purple Rose. And yeah, they're still making music and touring to this day. And yeah, I can imagine that they're still absolutely belting those tracks out. We'll have to look for them. Right, okay then, so let's go to our Back Blottom Club 2, shall we? And we're going to start off with Rocky Winters from 1986, goodness, with a great boogie funk track, Vicious Circle.

the beautiful classic there from Roberta Gilliam, and still gets played a lot now, and I'm so very, very glad. I've got to say that is one of the tracks that takes me straight back to that Black Bottom Club. And I don't know whether I mentioned it, but our own Mark Leonard, he messaged me a little while ago and said, oh, I used to DJ there. I think that was after my time though, but I'm sure his sets were great. Right, okay, a few more hellos then before we go to our usual section of reworks and re-edits. And I want to say hi to Simon Hill, also Winston, Hero Haramilo, also to Greg C, Martin Green, Jerry Belcher, also to Karan and Danny, my office neighbours. And I know that they enjoy these tracks. Also to Scott Manzi and to Ray Coles. Right, okay then. So the first track that I'm going to play under the rework and re-edit was one that came to me, I'd forgotten all about it, a couple of years ago. Foster Rogue featuring Blaze China covered the wonderful SOS band Finest, and I wanted to play it for you today. Absolutely amazing. This is, enjoy.

I just love how that one ends. And yeah, thanks for the messages. I'm glad that you enjoyed the jazzy bit, Mitch. I'm definitely educating you there, aren't I, lovely? And yes, Minty, I've got to make my Mixinator 3000 earn its keep. Yes, that was a little bit of a mix. Right, okay then. So, a few more hellos. So, hi to Jeremy Coulsall, he's in the house. Also, the lovely Boom80s, Ade, Bio, and Kiki, all down in Nigeria, they're in as well. Trevor Nelson, also to Martin Southcombe, and to Gary James. I hope that you enjoyed the Black Bottom Club too. Right, okie doke. So let's go down under 100 beats a minute. And we're going to start with a track that I really, really do love. This is from Brigitte and it's entitled Yours Completely.

I know I don't play an awful lot of Luther Vandross, but I've got to say, I absolutely love that track. And would you believe it was released in 1977? That's nearly 50 years old, goodness gracious. And yeah, that was on the This Close to You album. And yeah, really nice album, really nice. But next up, we've got another man that we love here on this station, and I'm going to dedicate this to my lovely sister in Soul XL. This is Omar, and yeah, music.

And we haven't even started the cuddle on the couch yet, but that's coming up very soon. That was the latest track from my dear friend Carletta Carletta over the pond in the States. And yeah, I said I'd give it a spin for her. Hope you enjoyed it. Right, okay then. So let's have another one from Gene Kahn, shall we? Now this is Make Love. This is the Kenny B step-in mix. And then we're going to go into the cuddle on the couch proper.

are closing that one. Yes, so definitely don't need to back announce that track. And from the messages that were coming in, I am not the only one who really, really does love that one. Right, okay, well, we're fast approaching yet at the end of yet another show. And as I often say, this is the fastest 2 hours of my week. And yeah, absolutely love it. Love it. And yeah, I hope that you have too. If I have missed anyone out, thank you for your ears, and thank you to everyone in the chat room, all the listeners on the outside, all the people who have messaged and been in touch. It's always, always lovely to be here. And my throat started to go. I'm sorry about that. Yeah, it's because nobody makes me a drink. So you guys who are out in your garden enjoying your drinks, you just think how lucky you are. Right, well, I'm going to hand over very, very shortly to the lovely John Farrar for his Soul in a Digital Age show. And I'll be back next Monday with another 2 hour selection for your afternoon delight. I've been Dee Cox, and yes, I'm going to play you out with a really, really nice version of George Benson's Give Me the Night. And this is from Denise King. And yeah, it was passed over to me by our Mitch. And yeah, what a great, great version it is. Anyway, stay safe. And yeah, I think I am going to have to say keep warm, because apparently it's going to cool down a little bit this week. But take care, and I'll see you next Monday. Bye for now.

Hi, and welcome to another Soul in a Digital Age. With me, Johnny F, here on Jazz Funk Soul Radio. 2 hours of new music every Monday evening between 6 and 8 o'clock. This week's featured album comes from Kirby. It's Miss Black America. A few reissues and a previously unreleased track from Five Special. A few things we haven't played before, some favourites, and a few grooves at the end of the show. We began with a super track from the new Ezra Collective album, Here Because of Hope. Next, we have Tywa, Peace and Love. Audrey Pound, Bodies of Water, the title track from last week's featured album, and the first one from Kirby, My People.

there we have a couple of reissued sevens put out by Collective DJs called The Sound Council. In between that, brand new release on Soul Junction Records, a previously unreleased track from Five Special. First up, George Butts does Keep That Same Old Feeling, the Five Special track, new on Soul Junction, Two of a Kind, and from The Sound Council, Special Love.

James Alexander Bright returns on Athens of the North. New song, Whenever I Hear You Call, I Know That It's Love. The Ella Thompson album is almost with us on Mr. Bongo. From that, Make You Believe, a current favourite from Nate James, For My People.

Second tune from Kirby, Reparations, the album Remember Miss Black America. Then Aisha Jamila has an album, Has to Tell It, A Note to the Patriarchy from that, and Jay Queen, Wake Up Call.

conversation. Mr. Misogyny, Mr. Patriarchy. We don't dress it up in culture. We don't dip it in tradition. We don't blame it on the bottle or the dope for his condition. We don't soften it with, he didn't mean it, but he never asked for permission. We don't bury it with, move on. We don't crown him with forgiveness like he did no wrong. And we definitely don't accept it when he says, I apologize. Cause a sorry without change just leads to our perpetual demise. So no more to, what was she wearing? No more, why didn't she leave? No more, why did she stay? I'm not whispering to protect any man. I refuse to shrink. I'm saying it out loud now. The woman unbowed.

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Sienna Sonate, Do Your Thing, another track from Yessi Yasmin, Morning Dew, and from a wonderful album from Children of Zeus, former featured album As the World Burns, Time is Running Down.

The superbly talented Alicia Joy returns with a new song, Kiss It Better. The highly anticipated new album from Jametta Rose, Meta Sun, is now with us. Sleeping Beauty from that. The final track from Kirby, Better Days.

mighty people. Awaken from the slumber of suppression. The new day is upon us, and our power is evident. All weapons sent to destroy us have failed. We are truly an anomaly, the unexpected survivors.

Osama Fukuzawa featuring Imaya and Edby, Japanese Soulful Butterflies. Great album from Wyclef with lots of guest artists. Harvey Mason, Robert Glasper, Nia and Thea Croker on this one. The track French Quarter, the album Theory. Thandi and Regalado Coco, Get Out of My Head from their set Okayo.

0: Bazaar brings us the soulful Midnight Sun from the Katoa set Earthwise Out of the Dark. Good Will Follow, a rare groove type vibe from Casbah 73, The Jade, Let the Light In.
1: Hello? Mr. Engineer, can I just do one more time?

Just three tunes left this week. Ziggy Zeitgeist and Malik Alston, Sunday Morning. Camille Munn gets funky on See It Through. And Mickey Affleck, Janine Sugar Lyrics Lions, Women Like Us. That's the Sugar and Spice New Jazz Vox Mix. Hope some of these tunes have got you wanting to find out more about the artists. That's the point of Soul in a Digital Age. Jazz Funk Soul Radio has so many shows covering all aspects of soulful music. Stick with the station. I'll see you next Monday. Until then, be kind, stay safe, take care. Bye for now.

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1: 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JFSR, the home of jazz, funk, and soul.

in to jfsr.co. It's a Showtime show with myself, PJ Lee. Thanks to Johnny F for a great 2-hour show. We'll be back here same time, same place, 6 to 8. See you.

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Dolly Pearson.

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We've gone past the hour. Yeah, it's kind of after this.

Shout out to Phil McGough. To Dexter James. Gannon Jude. Sally White. Martin Lewin. TV One that ain't hard, Wickham locked in. Issa Coombs. Mackenzie.

listening to Kevin Newman's Kevin in Slough. DJ Trix locked in. Lorraine Hustler. Iwona. Tony Stevenson. One man. Brad. Angela Blake. Did I mention? Important message, people. Last Thursday, we were 16 years old. Yes, people, Joe Passar, 16 years old. I think I'm in my sixth or seventh year. Lost count. Big Super, Red and Blue.

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Thunderman and Chris Bangs. 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

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My album Skint. You have my Bluey. Play one more. It's called Show Me.

to our listeners near and far. You are the heartbeat of Jazz Funk Soul Radio. Thank you for making us part of your musical journey.

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Hey, how you doing? Welcome, welcome, it's Cosmic Echoes, it's JFSR.co. Me, David Patterson, with you for 2 hours or so. Music from around the world, as usual. Just heard some new music out of Sydney, Australia. And a brand new version of John Coltrane's Naima. Live at the Vanguard. A group called Haztet. Background, Kochi Mea, and a tune called Chiyoko. Volume 3, Ancestros Futuros, is the name of the album. Welcome, welcome, welcome, it's Cosmic Echoes.

Before this, you heard Zay Ebarra, his album Afim, just out on vinyl. Junior Herb was Segredo.

was part of none other than Milton Nascimento's band when Milton was still performing. There's a great video on YouTube of a concert Milton did in his home state, Minas Gerais. And Zé Ibarra can be seen in that concert. In fact, I'll post it in our Facebook group. In the background, Michael White's Magic Music Company, Go With The Flow was the album, and a tune simply entitled

before this, more Fela Kuti. We played Rofo Rofo Fight last week. This week, Fela Ransom Kuti and Africa 80. Africa 70, rather. From 1975. Expensive SHIT was the album. Water Nugget Enemy, the tune. Remember there being a big sing-along at Dingwalls a few years ago when that got played. So good. And in the background, the amazing Chilean band New and Afrobeat. And a version of Fela Kuti's No Agreement. From that album that came out earlier this year, Liverpool Session.

started with a amazing remix by Oppa Lopo. It was Rachel Dunn's Best Served Cold was the tune, the Oppa Lopo remix. And then it was Babo Moreno. His album has just dropped on vinyl finally, aka Fabio J. Oliveira. And the tune you heard was Baleas, featuring London's own Baki Luar. And then it was Luis Gonzaga Jr. O Comeso de da Festa. And in the background, the trumpeter Doug Lucas, Niara, the album. When It Be the Morning, the tune.

background, 2000 Black, Digo and Kaidi Tatham, back with a new album. It's called 27. This tune, You Cannot Kill Ideas, very true. Before this, it was Mo Wrights out of Amsterdam, and also out of Amsterdam, Kid Sublime on the remix with Han Litz on flute. Things to Proof, the tune. Kid Supply, Nothing to Proof remix. Before that, from 2009, it was Cecilia Starlin and a version of Mongo Santa Maria's Afro Blue, the Soul Parlor remix. And we started with the UK vocalist from an album she recorded in Munich, Germany, Jenny Evans. Whisper Not, the album, and a version of In the Name of Love.

Yeah, second week in a row for this tune. I had to play it again now that I've got it on vinyl. Charlie Rouse Band and a previously unreleased 8.5 minute version of Clove and Cinnamon, Cravo e Canela. From the album Cinnamon Flower, the expanded edition. Yeah. Before this, from Cuba, Bobby Carcasas y su Grupo Afro Jazz, a tune called Emiliano Hero. Two from Brazil before that. It was Eliana Pittman, GB Urgenci was the tune. And before that, newly released by Mr. Bongo Luisa, and the B-side of the only single she ever recorded, but featuring members of Azimuchi. Lena Na Foguera was the name of the tune. And so busy were Azimuchi during that period that the bass player Alex Malheiros, he can't even remember recording that session. You're in tune to Cosmic Echoes, jfsr.co.

the background's the saxophonist Bobby Stern. And Head, Heart and Hands. A tune called Holiday. Before that, it was the vibraphonist Dave Pike and an album he recorded after returning to the United States after spending several years in Germany, where he recorded some amazing albums with the Dave Pike set. The tune you heard was Spirits Samba. Let the Minstrels Play On was the album. And in fact, we're going to have up next something from one of the albums he recorded in Germany.

Well, forgive the intrusion. I'm going to have to play this tune uninterrupted again at a future time, maybe next week. From France, from about 6 years ago, the Yes Trio. Groove du Jour was the album and a tune called Mohammed's Market. And before this, I stand corrected, it was the Dave Pike set, recorded in Brazil, with Grupo Biafro. It's a classic from the days of upstairs at the Electric Ballroom, the Jazz Room. Samba Girolda was the tune. Thanks so much for checking out the show. Always appreciated, as you know. Have a great week. Until next time, stay safe. Peace, love, unity. I'm out of here.

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1: And now for my next number, I'd like to return to the classics.
2: Welcome and good evening. Welcome to this week's edition of Feel Good Sundays right here on JFSR.co. Keeping it soulful this week, something a little bit different. This is how we do.

as we enter the sounds of JB's Same Beat, taking you back. As we say good evening to Mr. Tex James, hope you're keeping well, sir. Goose and Cindy McAndrew, hope you're having a lovely weekend. Not forgetting Yvonne Felix, hope you're well. This week we say good evening to Bernie and Liz in the Enfield region. Glad to have your listening ears. Ian Hunt and family in Cornwall. Not forgetting Tim, also in Cornwall. Hope you're all well.

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the wonderful sounds of Fat Bat Band. Keep on stepping. The beauty of Feel Good Sundays, we come with all different flavors, different styles. This is how we do it each and every week. 6 down to the powers of 8, jfsr.com.

wonderful sounds of James J.T. Taylor. Feel the need. Giving you a soulful side of Feel Good Sundays right through to the 8 o'clock hour. Yes, I feel the need.

Ah, yes, you know, when a tune nice to feel good, play it twice, giving you the sounds of optimistic. From the sounds of blackness, this is how we're doing it, jfsr.com.